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2: I'm Carmen Roberts. A massive wave of strikes on Iran is off for now. President Trump says the U.S. and Iran are closer to a peace deal.
3: That decision came after the Saudi crown prince spoke with President Trump yesterday and expressed concerns over his plans for massive new strikes against Iran and likely would have targeted energy infrastructure.
2: Fox's Rebecca Castor. Two people are dead, seven injured after a gunman opened fire yesterday at In-N-Out restaurant in Twin Falls, Idaho. That gunman is also dead. Dangerous wildfires ripping through Washington State and Oregon.
4: There could be some more wildfires today as those conditions stay dry across portions of central Montana and then stretching just towards the south, getting into Idaho, but wider across the area.
2: Fox Weather's Adam Klotz and Washington's governor has imposed a burn ban. 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
5: Here's a look at your forecast. Lows dip down to about 62
6: with fog in spots tonight
5: under clear skies. High temperatures reach up to 87.
6: Tomorrow, mainly sunny skies develop with fog in spots early.
5: Clear skies tomorrow night. Lows dip down to about 65. Ample sunshine expected Tuesday, with daytime highs approaching 91. 93 Wednesday. I'm staff meteorologist Derek Height. Currently 82.
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2: Back a few months ago, I was headlining a great big nightclub. And he put me up a couple of days early. I came in a couple of days early, and they put me up at what they call the Star Suite. Now, here I am, headliner in one of the biggest nightclubs in the country, and I wake up at 8 o'clock in the morning in this Star Suite, all by myself. Yeah, that's what I said, aw. But I did what I've always done, man, to cheer myself up. I picked up my guitar, I sat down, I wrote me a little song. Now this is how it feels, to be alone at the top of the hill, and trying to figure out why.
3: Oh Lord, it's hard to be

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0: day. I'm staff meteorologist Derek Height. Currently, it's 80 degrees.
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2: 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After days of threatening another strike on Iran, President Trump backs.
3: Here's a look at your forecast. Lows dip down to about 62,
4: with fog in spots tonight
3: under clear skies. High temperatures reach up to 87.
4: Tomorrow, mainly sunny skies develop with fog in spots early.
3: Clear skies tomorrow night. Lows dip down to about 65. Ample sunshine expected Tuesday, with daytime highs approaching 91. 93 Wednesday. I'm staff meteorologist Derek Height. Currently, it's 80 degrees.
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0: 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Hold you tight, get you there by daylight. 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

Marty Robbins down in El Paso a little while back. And now Miss Patty Page, or one of them, is wearing black. And Kathy's clown has Don and Phil where they feel like if they could die. If we keep on losing our singers like that, I'll be the only one you can buy.

49 and went to Detroit working on assembly line. 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

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The first day I got me a fuel pump, and the next day I got me an engine and a trunk. 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

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About that time, my wife walked out, and I could see in her eyes that she had her doubts, but she opened the door and said, "Honey, take me for a spin."

Red Rider, this is the Cottonmouth in the Psycho Billy Cadillac. Come on. Haul. This is the Cottonmouth and Negatory on the cost of this machine there, Red Rider. You might say I went right up to the factory and picked it up. It's cheaper that way.

0: Here's a look at your forecast. Lows dip down to about 62
1: tonight
0: under clear skies. Daytime highs approaching 87
1: tomorrow.
0: Mainly sunny skies develop with fog in spots early. Clear skies
1: tomorrow night.
0: Lows dip down to about 65. Ample sunshine expected Tuesday with daytime highs approaching 91.

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2: I'm Roger Stern. President Trump tells reporters in Air Force One that negotiations with Iran will begin tomorrow. He says he paused attacks on Iran as a gesture to other nations.
3: I was asked to by Saudi Arabia, by UAE, and by Qatar, and by Iran. We were all set to go. It's about at this time right now.
2: The U.S. has paused attacks on Iran before, only to see negotiations fall apart. Police in Twin Falls, Idaho, identified the suspected gunman carried out a mass shooting at the local In-N-Out Burger, killing two people. But Chief Matthew Hicks said

0: is they don't know why.
1: At this time, we are still working to determine the full set of circumstances in this incident, including the suspect's actions and possible motivations.
0: 7 people were wounded. 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
2: Here's a look at your forecast. Lows dip down to about 62
3: tonight
2: under clear skies. Daytime highs approaching 87
3: tomorrow.
2: Mainly sunny skies develop with fog in spots early. Clear skies
3: tomorrow night.
2: Lows dip down to about 65. Ample sunshine expected Tuesday with daytime highs approaching 91. 93 Wednesday. I'm staff meteorologist Derek Height. Currently, it's 77 degrees.
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0: Here's a look at your forecast. Lows dip down to about 62
1: tonight
0: under clear skies. Daytime highs approaching 87
1: tomorrow.
0: Mainly sunny skies develop with fog in spots early. Clear skies
1: tomorrow night.
0: Lows dip down to about 65. Ample sunshine expected Tuesday with daytime highs approaching 91.
1: 93 Wednesday.
0: I'm staff meteorologist Derek Height. Currently, it's 74 degrees.
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0: He lay face down on the desert sand, clutching a six-gun in his hand. Shot from behind, I thought he was dead, for under his heart was an ounce of lead. But a spark still burned, so I used my knife, and late that night, I saved the life of Ringo.
1: Ringo! Ringo!
0: I nursed him till the danger passed. The days went by, he mended fast. And then from dawn till setting sun, he practiced with that deadly gun. And hour on hour, I watched in awe. No human being could match the draw of Ringo. One day we rode the mountain crest, and I went east and he went west. I took to law and wore a star, while he spread terror near and far. With lead and blood he gained such fame, all through the west they feared the name of Ringo.
1: Ringo, Ringo.
0: I knew someday I'd face the test, which one of us would be the best. And sure enough, the word came down that he was holed up in the town. I left the posse out in the street, and I went in alone to meet Ringo.
1: Ringo, Ringo.
0: They said my speed was next to none, but my lightning draw had just begun.

0: 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The town began to shout and cheer. Nowhere was there shed a tear for Ringo.
1: Ringo.
0: The story spread throughout the land that I had beaten Ringo's hand. And it was just the years, they say, that made me put my guns away. But on his grave, they can't explain the tarnished star above the name of Ringo.

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2: News. I'm Roger Stern. President Trump tells reporters in Air Force One that negotiations with Iran will begin tomorrow. He says he paused attacks on Iran as a gesture to other nations.
3: I was asked to by Saudi Arabia, by UAE, and by Qatar, and by Iran. We were all set to go. It's about at this time right now.
2: The U.S. has paused attacks on Iran before, only to see negotiations fall apart. Police in Twin Falls, Idaho, identified the suspected gunman carried out a mass shooting at the local In-N-Out Burger, killing two people. But Chief Matthew Hicks says they don't know why.
4: At this time, we are still working to determine the full set of circumstances in this incident, including the suspect's actions and possible motivations.
2: Seven people were wounded. 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
5: Here's a look at your forecast. Lows dip down to about 62
6: tonight
5: under clear skies. Daytime highs approaching 87.
6: Tomorrow,
5: mainly sunny skies develop with fog in spots early. Clear skies
6: tomorrow night.
5: Lows dip down to about 65. Ample sunshine expected Tuesday with daytime highs approaching 91. 93 Wednesday. I'm staff meteorologist Derek Height. Currently, it's 74 degrees.
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8: This is the story of a yellow bandana

0: Here's a look at your forecast. Lows dip down to about 62
1: tonight
0: under clear skies. Daytime highs approaching 87
1: tomorrow.
0: Mainly sunny skies develop with fog in spots early. Clear skies tomorrow.

0: All night, lows dip down to about 65. Ample sunshine expected Tuesday, with daytime highs approaching 91. 93 Wednesday. I'm staff meteorologist Derek Height. Right now, it's 69 degrees.
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Then I awake and look around me at these four gray walls that surround me. 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
2: News. I'm Ted Linder. President Trump tells reporters on Air Force One the negotiations with Iran will begin Monday. Says he paused attacks on Iran as a gesture to other nations.
3: Now what we're doing is we're talking to them in the form of a negotiation. It begins tomorrow afternoon, and we'll see if it's true. I'd love to do that. Save a lot of lives.
2: The U.S. has paused attacks in Iran before only to see negotiations fall apart. Wildfires burning in Spokane, Washington, have forced 60,000 people to evacuate. Dave, up the Grove, Washington Commissioner of Public Lands.
4: This is one of 15 major fires burning throughout the state of Washington right now. More than 250,000 acres are on fire in this state. This is an extraordinary wildfire season in the Pacific Northwest. It's not a normal season.
2: At least 600 homes, businesses, and other structures have been destroyed by fire so far. 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
5: Here's a look at your forecast. Lows dip down to about 62 tonight under clear skies. Daytime highs approaching 87. Tomorrow, mainly sunny skies develop with fog in spots early. Clear skies tomorrow night. Lows dip down to about 65. Ample sunshine expected Tuesday, with daytime highs approaching 91. 93 Wednesday. I'm staff meteorologist Derek Height. Right now, it's 69 degrees.
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0: Here's a look at your forecast. Lows dip down to about 62
1: overnight
0: under clear skies. Daytime highs approaching 87
1: Monday. Mainly sunny skies develop with fog in spots early.
0: Clear skies Monday night. Lows dip down to about 65. Clear skies Tuesday with daytime highs approaching 91.
1: 93
0: Wednesday. I'm staff meteorologist Derek Height. Currently 70.
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2: Fox News, I'm Sue Guzman. Oil prices plummet as President Trump announces a pause in attacks against Iran, telling reporters Sunday talks are going to resume Monday.
3: Now what we're doing is we're talking to them in the form of a negotiation. It begins tomorrow afternoon, and we'll see if it's short. I'd love to do that, save a lot of lives.
2: The U.S. has paused attacks on Iran before, only to see negotiations fall apart. Wildfires burning in Spokane, forced 60,000 people to evacuate. David Upthegrove, Washington Commissioner of Public Lands.
4: This is one of 15 major fires burning throughout the state of Washington right now. More than 250,000 acres are on fire in this state. This is an extraordinary wildfire season in the Pacific Northwest. It's not a normal season.
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5: Here's a look at your forecast. Lows level off around 62 overnight under clear skies. Monday, high of 88. Lows dip down to about 65 Monday night. Bright sunshine expected Tuesday, with daytime highs approaching 91. 93 Wednesday. Looking further out, 90 Thursday, 90 Friday, and 92 on Saturday. I'm Staff Meteorologist Derek Height.

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He's riding hard to catch that herd, but he ain't caught them yet. 'Cause they've got to ride forever on that range up in the sky. All the more

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0: Here's a look at your forecast. Lows level off around 62
1: overnight
0: under clear skies.
1: Monday,
0: high of 88. Lows dip down to about 65
1: Monday night.
0: Bright sunshine expected
1: Tuesday
0: with daytime highs approaching 91.
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3: Fox News, I'm Ted Linder. Wildfires burning in Spokane have forced 60,000 people to evacuate. Dave, up the Grove, Washington Commissioner of Public Lands says.
4: This is one of 15 major fires burning throughout the state of Washington right now. More than 250,000 acres are on fire in this state. This is an extraordinary wildfire season in the Pacific Northwest. It's not a normal season.
3: At least 600 homes, businesses, and other structures have been destroyed by fire. And President Trump telling reporters on Air Force One negotiations with Iran will begin Monday. He says he paused attacks on Iran as a gesture to other nations.
5: Now what we're doing is we're talking to them in the form of a negotiation. It begins tomorrow afternoon, and we'll see if it's true. I'd love to do that, save a lot of lives.
3: The U.S. has paused attacks on Iran before only to see negotiations fall apart. 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
6: Here's a look at your forecast. Lows level off around 62 overnight under clear skies. Monday, high of 88. Lows dip down to about 65 Monday night. Bright sunshine expected Tuesday with daytime highs approaching 91. 93 Wednesday. Looking further out, 90 Thursday, 90 Friday, and 92 on Saturday. I'm Staff Meteorologist Derek Height. Right now, it's 66 degrees.
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The white man and Indian were fighting when you were born. And a brave called Yellow Sun scalped my little boy. So I stole you to get even for what he'd done. Though you're a full-blooded Indian, son, I love you as much as my own little feller that's dead. And son, Nova Lee is your sister. And that's why I've always said,

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Everything that is, except the memories you left me. 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I don't know who you're with. 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And I love you, wherever you are.

0: Here's a look at your forecast. Lows level off around 62 overnight under clear skies. Monday, high of 88. Lows dip down to about 65 Monday night. Bright sunshine expected Tuesday with daytime highs approaching 91. 93 Wednesday. Looking further out, 90 Thursday, 90 Friday, and 92 on Saturday. I'm Staff Meteorologist Derek Height. Currently 65.
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2: Fox News, I'm Sue Guzman. President Trump says Gulf leaders persuaded him to call off a planned major attack against Iran this weekend and instead to resume talks. He told reporters aboard Air Force One that the talks will resume Monday.
3: Did you see how it is? We're ready to go anytime we want. Would I rather make a deal? I'm not looking to kill people.
2: And Tehran denied that it's agreed to anything.
4: Iran's foreign ministry spokesperson said that negotiations with Oman are aimed at finding a mutual mechanism to control the Strait of Hormuz. Late last week, Iran continued attacks against tankers passing through the strait.
2: Fox's Trey Yangston. Police in Twin Falls, Idaho say the gunman who shot and killed three people and injured seven at a restaurant took his own life. He's been identified as 24-year-old Chad Williams, but they say they have not determined a motive. 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
5: Here's a look at your forecast. Lows level off around 62 overnight under clear skies. Monday, high of 88. Lows dip down to about 65 Monday night. Bright sunshine expected Tuesday with daytime highs approaching 91. 93 Wednesday. Looking further out, 90 Thursday, 90 Friday, and 92 on Saturday. I'm Staff Meteorologist Derek Height. Currently 65.
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0: Here's a look at your forecast. Clear skies overnight with lows around 62. Ample sunshine expected Monday, high of 88. Lows level off around 65 Monday night. Ample sunshine expected Tuesday with highs around 91. 93 Wednesday. Taking a look at the extended forecast, 90 Thursday, 90 Friday, and 92 on Saturday. I'm staff meteorologist Derek Height. Right now, it's 64 degrees.
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I was out on the West Coast trying to make a buck, and things didn't work out. I was down on my luck. Got tired of roaming and bumming around, so I started thumbing back east toward my hometown. Made a lot of miles the first 2 days, and I figured I'd be home in a week if my luck held out this way. But the third night I got stranded way out of town at a cold, lonely crossroads. Rain was pouring down. I was hungry and freezing, done caught a chill, when the lights of a big semi topped the hill. Lord, I sure was glad to hear them air brakes come on, and I climbed in that cab where I knew it'd be warm. At the wheel sat a big man. He weighed about 210. He stuck out his hand and said with a grin, "Big Joe's the name." I told him mine, and he said, "The name of my rig is Phantom 309. Well, I asked him why he called his rig such a name. He said, "Son, this old Mac can put them all to shame. There ain't a driver or a rig running any line that's seen nothing but taillights from Phantom 309. Well, we rode and talked the better part of the night, when the lights of a truck stop came in sight. He said, "I'm sorry, son, this is as far as you go, 'cause I gotta make a turn just on up the road." Well, he tossed me a dime as he pulled her in low and said, "Have yourself a hot cup on old Big Joe." When Joe and his rig roared out in the night, in nothing flat he was clean out of sight. Well, I went inside and ordered me a cup, told the waiter Big Joe was setting me up. Oh, you could have heard a pin drop. It got deathly quiet, and the waiter's face turned kind of white. "Well, did I say something wrong?" I said with a halfway grin. He said, "No, this happens every now and then. Every driver in here knows Big Joe. But son, let me tell you what happened about 10 years ago. At the crossroads tonight where you flagged him down, there was a busload of kids coming from town. And they were right in the middle when Big Joe topped the hill. It could have been slaughter, but he turned his wheels. Well, Joe lost control, went into a skid, and gave his life to save that bunch of kids. And there at that crossroads was the end of a line for Big Joe and Phantom 309. But every now and then, some hiker will come by, and like you, Big Joe will give him a ride. Here, have another cup, and forget about the dime. Keep it as a souvenir from Big Joe and Phantom 309.

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2: Fox News, I'm Ted Lindner. President Trump telling reporters on Air Force One Sunday that negotiations with Iran will begin Monday. He said that he paused attacks on Iran as a gesture to other nations.
3: Now what we're doing is we're talking to them in the form of a negotiation. It begins tomorrow afternoon, and we'll see if it's true. I'd love to do that, save a lot of lives.
2: The U.S. has paused attacks on Iran before only to see negotiations fall apart. Monday's Powerball jackpot has risen to at least $748 million after no one hit the big prize Saturday. That makes it the largest jackpot so far this year. If you go for a single cash payout, you'd get $325 million from the drawing tonight. The largest Powerball payout was just over $2 billion from a ticket bought in 2022 in California. And police in Twin Falls, Idaho, say the gunman who shot and killed two people and injured seven in a restaurant took his own life. They identified him as 24-year-old Chad Williams. 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
4: Here's a look at your forecast. Clear skies overnight with lows around 62. Bright sunshine expected Monday. Highs level off around 88. Monday night, 66. Mainly clear skies and dry Tuesday and Wednesday with highs in the low 90s. Taking a look at the extended forecast, 90 Thursday, 90 Friday, and 92 on Saturday. I'm staff meteorologist Derek Height. Right now, it's 64 degrees.
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0: here's a look at your forecast.
1: Clear skies overnight with lows around 62. Bright sunshine expected
0: Monday. Highs level off around 88.
1: Monday night, 66. Mainly clear skies and dry Tuesday and Wednesday with highs in the low 90s.
0: Taking a look at the extended forecast,
1: 90 Thursday, 90 Friday, and 92 on Saturday.
0: I'm staff meteorologist Derek Height. Right now, it's 64 degrees.
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I've been writing letters every day now since you've been gone. I've been talking to you on the telephone, I know, for what seems like a whole month long. I've got something to give you. There ain't no way the mailman can deliver.

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2: Fox News, I'm Sue Guzman. More than 600 structures destroyed as wildfires explode near Spokane, Washington. Governor Bob Ferguson says he spoke with President Trump, who's offering assistance.
3: He's spoken pretty clear fashion about how dire the situation is. He understands that. He knew that going into the call. He expressed his support for what the people are going through out here. And I deeply appreciate him taking time from his obviously busy schedule to hear about what's happening.
2: President Trump says talks will resume with Iran today and the five-month-long conflict. Senator Bill Hackerty says he's optimistic the U.S. and Iran can reach a lasting deal.
4: I'd like to see this done sooner than later. I think the rest of America would, too, because I think everything turns around here in the polls, et cetera, once America, again, is on top in a winner.
2: Strikes were called off this weekend. 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
5: Here's a look at your forecast. Clear skies overnight with lows around 62. Bright sunshine expected. Monday, highs level off around 88. Monday night, 66. Mainly clear skies and dry. Tuesday and Wednesday with highs in the low 90s. Taking a look at the extended forecast, 90 Thursday, 90 Friday, and 92 on Saturday. I'm staff meteorologist Derek Height. Right now, it's 64 degrees.
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6: Now, I'm a fellow with a heart of gold, with the ways of a gentleman. I've been told the kind of a fellow that wouldn't even harm a flea. But if me and a certain character met, the guy that invented the cigarette, I'd murder that son of a gun in the first degree. Of course, it ain't 'cause I don't smoke myself, and I don't reckon they hinder your health. I've smoked them all my life, and I ain't dead yet. But nicotine slaves are all the same at a petting party or a poker game. Everything's got to stop while they smokes a cigarette.
7: Smoke, smoke, smoke that cigarette. Puff, puff, puff, and if you smoke yourself to death,
6: tell St. Peter at the Golden Gate that you hate to make him wait. You've got to have another cigarette. In a game of chance the other night, old Dame Fortune was doing me right. The kings and queens just kept on coming around. I got a full and I bet it high, but my bluff didn't work on a certain guy. He just kept on raising and laying the money down. He'd raise

Me, I'd raise him. I sweated blood. 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He finally called. Didn't raise the bet. I said, ace is full, pal. How about you? He said, I'll tell you in just a minute or two. But right now, I just gotta have myself a cigarette. Smoke, smoke, smoke that cigarette. Puff, puff, puff. And if you smoke yourself to death, tell St. Peter at the Golden Gate that you hate.

The other night I had me a date with the cutest little gal in these 50 states, one of them hybrid uptown fancy little dames. She said she loved me and it seemed to me that everything was about like it ought to be, so hand in hand we strolled down Lover's Lane. She was oh so far from a chunk of ice, our smooching party was going real nice, so help me Hannah, I think it'd have been there yet. I give her a kiss, a little squeeze, she said, Tex, excuse me please, but I've just got to have a filter cigarette. Smoke, smoke, smoke that cigarette. Puff, puff, puff, and if you smoke yourself to death, tell St. Peter at the Golden Gate that you hates to make him weep.

0: dream.
1: Yeah, Breaker 19, this here's a rubber duck. You got a copy on me, Big Ben, come on. Yeah, 10-4, Big Ben, for sure, for sure. By golly, it's clean, clear to Flagtown, come on. Yeah, it's a big 10-4 there, Big Ben. Yeah, we definitely got the front door, good buddy. Mercy sakes alive, looks like we got us a convoy.
2: It was the dark of the moon on the 6th of June in a Kenworth pulling logs. Cab over Pete with a reefer on and a Jimmy hauling hogs. We is heading for Bear on I-10 about a mile out of Shaky Town. I says, Pigpen, this here's a rubber duck and I'm about to put the hammer down.

0: Now, you want to back off them hogs? 10-4, about 5 miles or so. 10, roger. Them hogs is getting intense up here.
1: By the time we got into Tulsa Town, we had 85 trucks in all. But they's a roadblock up on the Cloverleaf, and them bears was wall to wall. Yeah, them Smokies as thick as bugs on a bumper. They even had a bear in the air. I says, calling all trucks, this here's the duck. We about to go a-hunting.

0: negatory, Big Ben. You're still too close. Yeah, them hawks are starting to close up my sinuses. Mercy sakes, you better back off another 10.
1: Well, we rolled up Interstate 44 like a rocket sled on rails. We tore up all of our swindle sheets and left them setting on the scales. By the time we hit that shy town, them bears was getting smart. They'd brought up some reinforcements from the Illinois National Guard. There's armored cars and tanks and jeeps and rigs of every size. Yeah, them chicken coops was full of bears and choppers filled the skies. Well, we shot the line, we went for broke with 1,000 screaming trucks and 11 long-haired friends of Jesus in a chartreuse microbus.
0: Yeah, rubber duck to a sodbuster. Come on there, yeah. 10-4 sodbuster. Listen, you want to put that microbus in behind that suicide?

0: That jockey, yeah, he's hauling dynamite, but he needs all the help he can get.
1: Well, we laid a strip for the Jersey Shore and prepared to cross the line. I could see the bridge was lined with bears, but it didn't have a doggone dime. I says, Pigpen, this here's a rubber duck. We just ain't gonna pay no toll. So we crashed the gate doing 98. I says, let them truckers.

0: Here's a look at your forecast. Clear skies overnight with lows around 62. Bright sunshine expected Monday. Highs level off around 88. Monday night, 66. Mainly clear skies and dry Tuesday and Wednesday with highs in the low 90s. Taking a look at the extended forecast, 90 Thursday, 90 Friday, and 92 on Saturday. I'm staff meteorologist Derek Height. Right now, 63.
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2: Fox News, I'm Ted Linder. Many Americans expressing skepticism of AI data centers popping up across the country and their potential negative effect on communities. EPA Administrator Lee Zeldin on Fox's The Big Weekend Show reacting to President Trump's new pledge to help protect Americans as AI data centers are built across the nation.
3: This ratepayer protection pledge is President Trump's leadership in ensuring that the parties involved in getting these data centers built structure the deal in a way where the people who live in that community, if they're going to see any movement in their bill, they're going to see it to go down, not up.
2: Some critics continue to question whether the cost of being the AI capital of the world is worth it for everyday Americans. And tonight's Powerball jackpot up to at least $748 million after no one hit the big prize Saturday. That makes it the largest jackpot so far this year. If you go for a single cash payout, you'd get $325 million from tonight's drawing. Good luck. 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

0: Here's a look at your forecast. Ample sunshine expected today, with daytime highs approaching 88. Clear skies again tonight, lows level off around 66. Mainly sunny skies tomorrow, high temperatures reach up to 92. High temperatures reach up to 93 Wednesday, under mainly sunny skies. 90 Thursday, slight chance of thunderstorms. I'm staff meteorologist Derek Height, currently 63.
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0: Here's a look at your forecast. Ample sunshine expected today, with daytime highs approaching 88. Clear skies again tonight, lows level off around 66. Mainly sunny skies tomorrow, high temperatures reach up to 92. High temperatures reach up to 93 Wednesday, under mainly sunny skies. 90 Thursday, slight chance of thunderstorms. I'm staff meteorologist Derek Height, currently 63.
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Marshal said, Jet, move away from there. He said, California is the place you ought to be. So he loaded up the truck and they moved to Beverly Hills, that is, swimming pool.

0: Fox News, I'm Sue Gussman. Oil prices plummeting as President Trump announces a pause in attacks against Iran. He told reporters Sunday the talks will resume today.
1: Now what we're doing is we're talking to them in the form of a negotiation. It begins tomorrow afternoon. And we'll see if it's true. I'd love to do that, save a lot of lives.
0: The U.S. has paused attacks on Iran before, only to see negotiations fall apart. 60,000 people evacuated because of wildfires in Spokane, Washington. Dave Up, the Grove, Washington Commissioner of Public Lands, telling us.
2: This is one of 15 major fires burning throughout the state of Washington right now. More than 250,000 acres are on fire in this state. This is an extraordinary wildfire season in the Pacific Northwest. It's not a normal season.
0: Hundreds of homes, businesses, and other structures destroyed. 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
4: Thank you and good morning, everybody. Currently, it is 63 degrees in the Fort Wood area at 3 minutes past 6 o'clock. And before we check the news, let's take a look at our KFBD Skyscan weather forecast. Sunny today with a high near 87, mostly clear tonight, a low around 66, and increasing cloudiness on Tuesday with a high near 91. And we'll take a complete look at Skyscan weather following this news report. Pulaski County Sheriff Stacy Ball has given the public an overview of successes in July of the Troop I Operation Relentless Pursuit Task Force. He says the task force, working side by side with the Missouri State Highway Patrol, the Pulaski County Sheriff's Office, and other law enforcement partners, had another productive month keeping dangerous offenders off the streets. July highlights in the report include 17 successful operations with 20 offenders arrested or taken into custody. There were numerous Pulaski County warrants served, trafficking quantities of fentanyl and methamphetamine seized, additional methamphetamine drug paraphernalia, and evidence recovered during multiple investigations. Violent offenders, child predators, drug traffickers, and repeat offenders were taken into custody. One fugitive was located in Ohio and arrested pending extradition back to Missouri. The sheriff notes that one case alone resulted in 5 arrests, the seizure of fentanyl, methamphetamine, and drug paraphernalia. Sheriff Ball's department already is working on cases in August to make the streets safer in Pulaski County. In the early morning hours on Friday, the Pulaski County Sheriff's Office Special Reaction Team, working alongside the Lake Area Narcotics Enforcement Group, executed a search warrant in the 21,000 block of Highway 17 in Waynesville, where a warrant was served without incident. During the operation, according to the sheriff, Danny Ray Tellman was arrested after deputies located suspected methamphetamine and a loaded handgun in his possession. Tellman was transported to the Pulaski County Jail in Waynesville and placed on a 24-hour hold pending the filing of formal charges. Stacy Ball reminds you that all persons arrested or charged with a crime are presumed innocent unless and until proven guilty in a court of law. Tomorrow is primary election day across the state. Today is the last day for no excuse voting. Regular at the polls voting will be taking place tomorrow from 6 a.m. to 7 p.m. at the regular polling places around Pulaski County, or you can cast your ballot at the clerk's office in the courthouse in downtown Waynesville. For all practical purposes, this is the last full day of campaigning for all the candidates. KFBD Radio right here at 97.9 will be broadcasting live coverage of the election returns. That'll be tomorrow evening. Now, because of the St. Louis Cardinals game aired on 97.9, we'll be breaking in from time to time to bring you the latest election results. So plan to vote tomorrow and be listening to KFBD 97.9 FM, tomorrow evening after 7 o'clock. Residents in this area got an early taste of fall with a dull, drizzly day on Saturday. The temperature never reached much above 66 degrees all day. This late September-like weather cut back on attendance at the Neon Park celebration in St. Robert. And even though this event was held indoors, the Fabulous Fakes dinner and show in the Dixon area saw a diminished turnout due to the chilly, drizzly, and windy day on Saturday. The weather greatly diminished participation in the annual 100-mile Route 66 yard sale Saturday. Now, the weather was sunny and warmer Sunday, and sunny weather will prevail today, as you just heard. The next Fort Leonard Wood Community Information Forum will be held at 10:30 a.m. on Wednesday in Lincoln Hall Auditorium and is themed around Back to School. During the forum, Mary Ann Ward, Waynesville School District's Communications and Marketing Director, will be speaking about the upcoming school year. And while proper planning and preparation can help relieve stress and make the transition into the new school year go more smoothly, the Directorate of Emergency Services has some back-to-school tips to help ensure a safe school year. Staff Sergeant Sean Spock, the Directorate of Emergency Services Traffic Unit Non-Commissioned Officer in charge at Fort Wood, stresses planning ahead and exercising patience are critical for ensuring student safety as the school year begins. There'll be frequent stops of buses, children boarding and getting off the buses, and reduced speed limits in school zones. He says having situational awareness and getting rid of distractions are the best ways to ensure the driver's safety and the safety of the people around them. Spock advises motorists to pay attention at crosswalks and to slow down in school zones. Spock says it's a good idea to walk your children to school before the first day so you can show them potential hazards, the best routes to take, and the best crosswalks to use. If you know school is going to be on the left side of the road, make sure you're safely to the left sidewalk and follow it directly down instead of waiting until you get to the school to cross, he says. The most direct route is going to be the safest. Spock also says school buses are surrounded by a 10-foot danger zone, a perimeter where the driver's visibility is most limited, making it the hardest area to see children. Teach the kids to stay at least 3 large steps or 6 feet back from the curb while waiting to get on the bus. Teach them to cross in front of the bus at least 10 feet in front so the driver can see them. Spock stresses that it is always illegal to pass a school bus with its stop sign extended and lights flashing. And he warned that commuters will see an increased law enforcement presence to ensure student safety throughout the school year. He pledged that the first week of school, his entire section will be out there to make sure the kids get to school and return home safely. August 24th, by the way, is the first day of school in the public schools in the Waynesville School District, in buildings in Waynesville, St. Robert, and on Fort Leonard Wood. A Lebanon man died Saturday after a motorcycle crash in Laclede County. The crash happened on Highway C north of Highway PP Thursday morning around 11:45. The Highway Patrol says a Harley-Davidson Sportster driven by a 79-year-old man from Lebanon was headed south when it traveled off the right side of the road and overturned, ejecting the driver. The man was pronounced dead Saturday at Cox South Hospital in Springfield. A Pulaski County woman was seriously injured in a single-vehicle traffic accident during the early morning hours Sunday. The Highway Patrol reports the 45-year-old woman was driving a 2017 GMC Canyon at 3:25 a.m. on Highway O at the intersection of Concord Road when the vehicle went off the right side of the roadway and struck a tree. She was transported

0: by the Dixon Ambulance District to Phelps Health Hospital in Rolla for treatment. A 22-year-old Colombian man suffered serious injuries Friday evening after receiving an electrical shock while welding on a dock at the Lake of the Ozarks. According to Missouri Water Patrol Division's report, the man was welding on a dock when he received an electrical shock and fell into the water. The report said he remained submerged for several seconds before his body was retrieved from the lake. He was taken by ambulance to Lake Regional Hospital in Osage Beach before being airlifted to University Hospital in Columbia for treatment of the severe injuries. A Laclede County man was seriously injured in a Saturday evening accident on Highway 00, 8 miles west of Lebanon in Dallas County, according to the Highway Patrol. The 55-year-old man was driving a 2013 Ford F-250 at 9:49 Saturday night when the vehicle left the roadway and struck a tree. He was transported by Mercy helicopter to Cox South Hospital in Springfield to receive treatment. A motorcycle operator received serious injuries Sunday night in Camden County. The patrol says the 58-year-old man was operating a 2013 Triumph Rocket 3 at 5:09 last evening on eastbound 54 at J.R. Hunt Drive when he lost control of the bike, causing it to overturn. He was transported by MU Air helicopter to serve helicopter service to the University of Missouri Hospital in Columbia, where he is currently being treated. A crash between a passenger vehicle and a semi-truck Sunday night inflicted serious injuries on a Phelps County motorist, according to the Highway Patrol. At 10:22 last night, a 2016 Dodge Journey driven by a 32-year-old man from Rolla struck the rear of a 2019 Kenworth tractor trailer unit's two-towed unit, went off the roadway and overturned at the Interstate 44-178.8 eastbound mile marker. He was flown by Mercy Air to University Hospital in Columbia. Two Phelps County juveniles were injured in a single vehicle crash early Sunday morning on Highway 63, 6 miles north of Licking. The accident occurred at 12:45 a.m. when a 2016 Chevrolet Cruze, driven by a 16-year-old male juvenile from Rolla, ran off the road, struck a tree, and overturned. He received minor injuries and was taken by ambulance to the Texas County Memorial Hospital in Houston for treatment. A passenger in the Cruze, a 13-year-old juvenile from Rolla, received moderate injuries, but no disposition other than Rolla was listed for him. Let's ring today's lunch bell. At the Waynesville St. Robert Senior Center, they'll be serving baked chicken, roll, baked sweet potato, green beans, pears, and milk at the Warren Senior Center in Richland. It's hamburger or hot dog on a bun, baked beans, coleslaw, and milk. 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At the Dixon Senior Center, it's beef hamburgers and hot dogs, bun, baked beans, potato salad, fruit, and 2% milk. And the Iberia Senior Center will be serving chicken enchiladas, lettuce, tomato, onion, rice, black beans, fruit, and milk. Let's take a look now at our KFBD Skyscan weather forecast, which is a lot better than Saturday's weather. Sunny today with a high near 87, mostly clear tonight, low about 66. Increasing cloudiness Tuesday with a high near 91, mostly clear Tuesday night, low 70. Mostly sunny and hot Wednesday with a high near 93. Wednesday night, we have a slight chance of showers and thunderstorms after 1 a.m., otherwise, partly cloudy, overnight low 72. A chance of showers and thunderstorms Thursday with a high near 89. Showers are likely and possibly a thunderstorm Thursday night, a low about 69 degrees. Friday, a chance of showers with thunderstorms also possible after 1 p.m. Partly sunny, high near 87. A chance of showers Friday night. Overnight low 69, mostly sunny on Saturday with a high near 89. Partly cloudy Saturday night, low about 71. And then on Sunday, sunny with a high near 91 degrees. Right now, our temperature in the Fort Wood area standing at 63 degrees, recorded at our studios here in St. Robert. And there you have our live and local news report this morning on KFBD 97.9 FM, Waynesville, Missouri.
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0: September corn down 2 1/4 at 438.5. December down 2.5 at 461.5. March down 2.5 at 477.25. September soybeans down 7.5 at 1163.25. November down 7.5 at 1180. January down 7.25 at 1194. September Chicago wheat up a half at 639.75. December up a quarter at 657.75. July up a half at 679.75. October live cattle down 20 cents at 227.25. December up 22 cents at 226.95. September feeder cattle up 132 at 343.77. October up 132 at 335.35. November up 147 at 329.12. October lean hogs up 150 at 84.85, and the Dow is up 276 points at 52,485. With this week of your markets, I'm Kaylin Lair on TFN The Farm Net.
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2: It is time for your farm news and ag update here on TFN, the Farm Net. Today, USDA participant Rod Bain and Undersecretary for Farm Production and Conservation Richard Fordyce are going to be discussing how August will be a busy month for local USDA Farm Service Agency offices with program and application deadlines throughout the month, including FSA County Committee election nominations.
3: Coming up in August, deadlines for various USDA Farm Service Agency program and service applications. Undersecretary for Farm Production and Conservation Richard Fordyce says it starts on August 3rd, the final day for candidate nominations for this year's FSA County Committee elections.
4: They can nominate themselves or they can nominate someone else to be a candidate to run. There's a lot of things that happen locally that the county committee can weigh in on, checking and making sure eligibility is correct. There are opportunities for them to weigh in on payment rates and other things.
3: With the actual elections taking place in early November, on Friday, August 7th, the deadline for eligible producers to apply for the Assistance for Specialty Crop Farmers program.
4: They either use a login.gov account or they go to the local FSA county office. What they'll find is really an application that's pre-populated. If they've done an acreage report, we will have an application for them.
3: More than $16 million in disaster relief payments will be available for producers applying for the Supplemental Disaster Relief Program.
4: The new component of SDRP that we're talking about is the quality loss component, the sign-up deadline for SDRP. Stage one, stage two, quality loss, everything involved under SDRP ends on August the 12th.
3: At month's end, landowners can update their acreage-based allocations, allocations connected to the primary FSA-operated Farm Safety Net programs, agricultural risk coverage, and price loss coverage.
4: Landowners really don't need to do anything if once they got that notification that those additional acres looked correct, want to accept them. The only thing that folks would want to do is if they looked at that notification, maybe they have questions about that, then they need to go into the local FSA office before August 31st.
3: Eligibility requirements, payment rates, and additional details are available through local Farm Service Agency offices or online at www.fsa.usda.gov. I'm Rod Bain reporting for the U.S. Department of Agriculture in Washington, D.C.
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5: Here's a look at your forecast. Ample sunshine expected today with daytime highs approaching 88. Clear skies again tonight. Lows level off around 66. Mainly sunny skies tomorrow. High temperatures reach up to 92. High temperatures reach up to 93. Wednesday, under mainly sunny skies. 90. Thursday, slight chance of thunderstorms. I'm staff meteorologist Derek Height. Currently, it's 62 degrees.
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2: News. I'm Gian Gelosi. President Trump says he answered the call from Gulf allies and called off strikes on Iran to give diplomacy more time.
3: President Trump calling off planned strikes against Iran this weekend as he says a deal is close. According to the president, talks will resume today aimed at finalizing an agreement on the Strait of Hormuz. Trump says he was asked by Qatar, the UAE, and Saudi Arabia to hold off, and diplomatic efforts are playing out.
2: That's Fox's Trey Yanks. Wildfires destroying hundreds of structures and forcing the evacuation of tens of thousands in Washington.
4: More than 250,000 acres are on fire in this state. This is an extraordinary wildfire season in the Pacific Northwest. It's not a normal season.
2: That's David Up the Grove, Washington Commissioner of Public Lands. 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
5: Thank you, and good morning, everybody. Currently, it is 67 degrees in the Fort Wood area, now at 4 minutes past the hour of 7 o'clock. And before we check the news, let's take a look at our KFBD Skyscan weather forecast. Sunny today with a high near 87, mostly clear tonight, low about 66, and then increasing cloudiness tomorrow. We'll have a high about 91 degrees. And we'll take a complete look at Skyscan weather following this news report. Pulaski County Sheriff Stacy Ball has given the public an overview of successes in July of the Troop I Operation Relentless Pursuit Task Force. He says the task force, working side by side with the Missouri State Highway Patrol, the Pulaski County Sheriff's Office, and other law enforcement partners, had another productive month keeping dangerous offenders off the streets. July highlights in the report included 17 successful operations with 20 offenders arrested or taken into custody. There were numerous Pulaski County warrants served, trafficking quantities of fentanyl and methamphetamine seized, additional methamphetamine drug paraphernalia, and evidence recovered during multiple investigations. Violent offenders, child predators, drug traffickers, and repeat offenders were taken into custody. One fugitive was located in Ohio and arrested, pending extradition back to Missouri. The sheriff notes that one case alone resulted in 5 arrests, the seizure of fentanyl, methamphetamine, and drug paraphernalia. In the early morning hours on Friday, the Pulaski County Sheriff's Office Special Reaction Team, working alongside the Lake Area Narcotics Enforcement Group, executed a search warrant in the 21,000 block of Highway 17 in Waynesville, where a warrant was served without incident. During the operation, according to the sheriff, Danny Ray Tillman was arrested after deputies located suspected methamphetamine and a loaded handgun in his possession. Tillman was transported to the Pulaski County Jail in Waynesville and placed on a 24-hour hold pending the filing of formal charges. Sheriff Ball reminds us that all persons arrested or charged with a crime are presumed innocent unless and until proven guilty in a court of law. Well, tomorrow is primary election day across the state. Today is the last day for no-excuse voting. Regular at-the-poll voting will be taking place tomorrow from 6 a.m. to 7 p.m. at the regular polling places around Pulaski County, or you can cast your ballot at the clerk's office in the courthouse in downtown Waynesville. Now, for all practical purposes, this is the last full day of campaigning for all the candidates. KFBD Radio, right here at 97.9, will be broadcasting live coverage of the election returns Tuesday evening. Now, because of the St. Louis Cardinals game aired on 97.9 at that time. We'll be breaking in from time to time to bring you the latest election results. So plan to vote and be listening to KFBD 97.9 FM tomorrow evening after 7 o'clock. Residents in the area got an early taste of fall with a dull, drizzly day on Saturday. The temperature never reached much above 66 degrees all day. This late September-like weather cut back on attendance at the Neon Park celebration in St. Robert. And even though held indoors, the Fabulous Fakes dinner and show in the Dixon area saw a diminished turnout due to the chilly, drizzly, and windy day on Saturday. The weather greatly diminished participation in the annual 100-mile Route 66 yard sale on Saturday. Well, the weather was sunny and warmer Sunday, and sunny weather, as we told you, will prevail today. The next Fort Leonard Wood Community Information Forum will be held at 10:30 this Wednesday in Lincoln Hall Auditorium and is themed around Back to School. During the forum, Marianne Ward, Waynesville School District's Communications and Marketing Director, will be speaking about the upcoming school year. And while proper planning and preparation can help relieve stress and make the transition into the new school year go more smoothly, the Directorate of Emergency Services has some back-to-school tips to help ensure a safe school year. Staff Sergeant Sean Spock, the Directorate of Emergency Services Traffic Unit non-commissioned officer in charge at Fort Wood, stresses planning ahead and exercising patience are crucial for ensuring student safety as the school year begins. There'll be frequent stops of buses, children boarding and getting off the buses, and reduced speed limits in school zones. He says having situational awareness and getting rid of distractions are the best ways to ensure the driver's safety and the safety of the people around them. Spock advises motorists to pay attention at crosswalks and to slow down in school zones. He says it's a good idea to walk your children to school before the first day so you can show them potential hazards, the best routes to take, and the best crosswalks to use. If you know school is going to be on the left side of the road, make your way safely to the left sidewalk and follow it down instead of waiting until you get to the school to cross, he says. The most direct route is going to be the safest. School buses are surrounded by a 10-foot danger zone, a perimeter where the driver's visibility is most limited, making it the hardest area to see children. Teach the children to stay at least 3 large steps or 6 feet back from the curb while waiting to get on the bus, Spock says. Teach them to cross in front of the bus at least 10 feet in front so the driver can see them. Spock stresses that it is always illegal to pass a school bus with its stop sign extended and lights flashing, and he warned that commuters will see an increased law enforcement presence to ensure student safety throughout the school year. He pledged that the first week of school, his entire section will be out there to make sure the kids get to school and return home safely. Now, August 24th is the first day of school in the public schools in the Waynesville School District in buildings in Waynesville, St. Robert, and on Fort Leonard Wood. A Lebanon man died Saturday after a motorcycle crash Thursday in Laclede County. The crash happened on Highway C, north of Highway PP, Thursday morning around 11:45. The Highway Patrol says a Harley-Davidson Sportster, driven by a 79-year-old man from Lebanon, was headed south when it traveled off the right side of the road and overturned, ejecting the driver. The man was pronounced dead Saturday at Cox South Hospital in Springfield. A Pulaski County woman was seriously injured in a single vehicle traffic accident during the early morning hours Sunday.

0: Highway Patrol reports that the 45-year-old woman from Dixon was driving a 2017 GMC Canyon at 3:25 a.m. on Highway O at the intersection of Concord Road when the vehicle went off the right side of the roadway and struck a tree. She was transported by the Dixon Ambulance District to Phelps Health Hospital in Rolla for treatment. A 22-year-old Columbia man suffered serious injuries Friday evening after receiving an electrical shock while welding on a dock at the Lake of the Ozarks. According to the Missouri Water Division report, the man was welding on a dock when he received an electrical shock and fell into the water. The report said he remained submerged for several seconds before his body was retrieved from the lake. He was taken by ambulance to Lake Regional Hospital in Osage Beach before being airlifted to University Hospital in Columbia for treatment of the severe injuries. A Laclede County man was seriously injured in a Saturday evening accident on Highway 00, 11 miles west of Lebanon in Dallas County. According to the Highway Patrol, the 55-year-old man was driving a 2013 Ford F-250 at 9:49 Saturday night when the vehicle left the roadway and struck a tree. He was transported by Mercy Hospital to Cox South Hospital in Springfield to receive treatment. A motorcycle operator received serious injuries Sunday night in Camden County. The patrol says the 58-year-old man was operating a 2013 Triumph Rocket 3 at 5:09 last evening on eastbound 54 at J.R. Hunt Drive when he lost control of the bike, causing it to overturn. He was transported by MU Air Helicopter Service to the University of Missouri Hospital in Columbia, where he is currently being treated. A crash between a passenger vehicle and a semi-truck Sunday night inflicted serious injuries on a Phelps County motorist, according to the Highway Patrol. At 10:22 last night, a 2016 Dodge Journey, driven by a 32-year-old man from Rolla, struck the rear of a 2019 Kenworth tractor trailer unit's two-towed unit, went off the roadway and overturned at the Interstate 44 178.8 eastbound mile marker. He was flown by Mercy Air to University Hospital in Columbia. Two Phelps County juveniles were injured in a single vehicle crash early Sunday morning on Highway 63, 6 miles north of Licking. Now, the accident occurred at 12:45 a.m. Sunday morning when a 2016 Chevrolet Cruze driven by a 16-year-old male juvenile from Rolla ran off the road, struck a tree, and overturned. He received minor injuries and was taken by ambulance to the Texas County Memorial Hospital in Houston for treatment. A passenger in the Cruze, a 13-year-old juvenile from Rolla, received moderate injuries, but no disposition other than Rolla was listed for him. Well, our morning news continues now with the Fort Leonard Wood Report from Maria Cassidy of the Fort Wood Public Affairs Office.
1: 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Boat construction must be completed prior to the event. 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For more information, call 573-329-4770. From the Fort Leonard Public Affairs Office, this is Maria Cassidy with the Fort Wood Report.
0: Thank you, Maria. Let's ring today's lunch bell. 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Let's take a look now at our KFBD SkyScan weather forecast. Calling for sunny skies today with a high near 87, mostly clear tonight, low about 66, increasing cloudiness on Tuesday with a high near 91, mostly clear Tuesday night, low about 70, mostly sunny and hot on Wednesday with a high near 93, Wednesday night, a slight chance of showers and thunderstorms after 1 a.m., overnight low 72. Thursday, a chance of showers and thunderstorms, partly sunny, high near 89. Thursday night, showers are likely and possibly a thunderstorm, a low about 69. A chance of showers Friday, with thunderstorms also possible after 1 p.m., partly sunny, high near 87. Friday night, a chance of showers, overnight low 69, mostly sunny on Saturday with a high near 89, partly cloudy Saturday night, low about 71, and then sunny on Sunday with a high near 91. Currently, it is 69 degrees in the Fort Wood area, recorded at our studios in St. Robert. There you have our live and local news report this morning on KFBD 97.9 FM, Waynesville, Missouri. And now let's check news from local and area funeral homes, brought to you by Memorial Chapels and Crematory of Waynesville, St. Robert, Memorial Chapel of Richland, and Sunset Memorial Estate Cemetery in West Waynesville. Funeral services for 92-year-old Jeanette Louise Ferris of St. Robert, a longtime Pulaski County business owner and resident, will be held Wednesday, August the 5th at noon in Memorial Chapels and Crematory of Waynesville. St. Robert visitation will be held August the 5th from 10:30 until service time at noon. She was preceded in death by her husband of 48 years, Vic Ferris, and two children, Michael and Victor. She is survived by seven children, Victoria, Lynette, John, Bradley, Bruce, Michelle, and Paula, two daughters-in-law, three siblings, 11 grandchildren, 12 great-grandchildren, several nieces and nephews, as well as a host of other relatives and friends. Arrangements are under the care and direction of Memorial Chapels and Crematory of Waynesville, St. Robert. Visitation for 84-year-old Kenneth Lewis Beesman of Dixon will be held Wednesday, August the 5th from 4 to 7 p.m. and Thursday morning from 10 to 11 o'clock in the Martin Kleppel Funeral Home and Cremation Services in Dixon. Services will be held Thursday morning, August the 6th at 11 o'clock at the funeral home. A memorial service will be held for 85-year-old Ruby Marie May Richmond Rollins of Rolla, formerly of Dixon, on Friday, August the 7th at 2 p.m. at the Martin Kleppel Funeral Home in Crocker. Visitation will be held Friday from 1 p.m. until time of service at 2 o'clock. Burial will follow in the Crocker Cemetery. Funeral services for 84-year-old Marilyn Sue Puget of Richland will be held Friday, August the 7th at 11 a.m. in the Memorial Chapel of Richland. Now, burial will follow in the Fairhaven Cemetery in Norborn, Missouri. Visitation for family and friends will be held Friday, August the 7th from 10 a.m. until time of service at 11 a.m. in Memorial Chapel of Richland. She is survived by her children, Pamela Hartwig of Ozark, Kim Davis and husband Bobby of Richmond, and Lori McNeil and husband James of Richland, 11 grandchildren, 9 great-grandchildren, 3 sisters, several nieces and nephews, as well as a host of other relatives and friends. And there you have news from local and area funeral homes, brought to you by Memorial Chapels and Crematory of Waynesville St. Robert, Memorial Chapel of Richland, and Sunset Memorial Estate Cemetery in West Waynesville.
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3: September corn down 2 1/4 at 438.5. December down 2.5 at 461.5. March down 2.5 at 477.25. September soybeans down 6 1/4 at 1164.5. November down 6 3/4 at 1180.75. January down 6 1/4 at 1195. September Chicago wheat down 1 at 638.25. December down 1.5 at 656. July down 1 1/4 at 678. October live cattle are down 20 cents at 227.25. December up 22 cents at 226.95. February up 50 cents at 226.87. September feeder cattle up 132 at 343.77, October up 132 at 335.35, November up 147 at 329.12, October lean hogs up 150 at 84.85. The Dow's up 276 points at 52,485. Let us look at your markets. 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

0: September corn down 3.5 at 437.25. December down 3.75 at 460.25. March down 3.5 at 476.25. September soybeans down 9 at 1161.75. November down 9 at 1178.5. January down 8.5 at 1192.75. September Chicago wheat down 1.5 at 637.75. December down 2 at 655.5. July down 1.25 at 678. October live cattle down 20 cents at 227.25. December up 22 cents at 226.95. September feeder cattle up 132 at 343.77. October up 132 at 335.35. October lean hogs up 150 at 84.85. And the Dow is up 276 points at 52,485. With this look at your markets, I'm Kaylin Lair on TFN The Farm Net.
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6: Here's a look at your forecast. Ample sunshine expected today with daytime highs approaching 88. Clear skies again tonight. Lows level off around 66. Mainly sunny skies tomorrow. High temperatures reach up to 92. High temperatures reach up to 93 Wednesday under mainly sunny skies. 90 Thursday. Slight chance of thunderstorms. I'm staff meteorologist Derek Height. Currently, it's 63 degrees.
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0: 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The ring of fire, the ring of fire. And it burns, burns, burns. 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
2: News. I'm CJ Papa. President Trump chooses high-stakes diplomacy to find a potential endgame in the war with Iran.
3: The president says that American forces are ready to go, but that he wanted to avoid an unnecessary loss of life. The president said that he had paused what would have been the biggest strike since World War II. After speaking with regional allies like Saudi Arabia and Qatar, the president citing what he calls the parameters of a deal having been made to end the nuclear threat, as he called it, from Iran and open the Strait of Hormuz.
2: Fox's Alexandria Hoff, the White House. Wildfires scorching eastern Washington. Governor Bob Ferguson.
4: There are just so many Washingtonians who have literally lost everything.
2: Fire officials say the Spokane complex fire has leveled hundreds of structures in a neighborhood northwest of Spokane. And the EU calling on Spain and Morocco to prevent movement of migrants to mainland Spain and Europe. 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
5: Thank you, and good morning, everybody. Currently, it is 73 degrees in the Fort Wood area at 3 minutes past 8 o'clock. And before we check the news, let's take a look at our KFBD Skyscan weather forecast. Sunny today, high near 87, mostly clear tonight, low about 66, and increasing clouds on Tuesday with a high near 91. And we'll take a complete look at Skyscan weather following this news report. The 8 o'clock morning news on KFBD 97.9 is brought to you Mondays, Wednesdays, and Fridays by your shelter insurance agent and Crocker, John Gregory.
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5: In the news this morning, Pulaski County Sheriff Stacy Ball is giving the public an overview of successes in July of the Troop I Operation Relentless Pursuit Task Force. He says the task force, working side by side with the Missouri State Highway Patrol, the Pulaski County Sheriff's Office, and other law enforcement partners, had another productive month keeping dangerous offenders off the streets. July highlights in the report included 17 successful operations with 20 offenders arrested or taken into custody. There were numerous Pulaski County warrants served, trafficking quantities of fentanyl and methamphetamine seized, additional methamphetamine, drug paraphernalia, and evidence recovered during multiple investigations. Violent offenders, child predators, drug traffickers, and repeat offenders were taken into custody. One fugitive was located in Ohio and arrested, pending extradition back to Missouri. The sheriff notes that one case alone resulted in 5 arrests, the seizure of fentanyl, methamphetamine, and drug paraphernalia. In the early morning hours on Friday, the Pulaski County Sheriff's Office Special Reaction Team, working alongside the Lake Area Narcotics Enforcement Group, executed a search warrant in the 21,000 block of Highway 17 in Waynesville, where a warrant was served without incident. During the operation, according to the sheriff, Danny Ray Tellman was arrested after deputies located suspected methamphetamine and a loaded handgun in his possession. Tellman was transported to the Pulaski County Jail in Waynesville and placed on a 24-hour hold pending the filing of formal charges. Sheriff Stacy Ball reminds us that all persons arrested or charged with a crime are presumed innocent unless and until proven guilty in a court of law. Tomorrow is primary election day across the state. Today is the last day for no excuse absentee voting. Regular at the polls voting will be taking place tomorrow from 6 a.m. to 7 p.m. at the regular polling places around Pulaski County, or you can cast your ballot at the clerk's office in the courthouse in downtown Waynesville. Now, for all practical purposes, this is the last full day of campaigning for all the candidates. KFBD Radio, right here at 97.9, will be broadcasting live coverage of the election returns Tuesday evening. And because of the St. Louis Cardinals game aired on 97.9, we'll be breaking in from time to time to bring you the latest election results Tuesday evening. So plan to vote and be listening to KFBD 97.9 FM tomorrow evening after 7 o'clock. Residents in this area got an early taste of fall with a dull, drizzly day on Saturday. The temperature never reached much above 66 degrees all day. This late September-like weather cut back on attendance at the Neon Park celebration in St. Robert, and even though held indoors, the Fabulous Fakes dinner and show in the Dixon area saw a diminished turnout due to the chilly, drizzly, and windy day on Saturday. The weather greatly diminished participation in the annual 100-mile Route 66 yard sale on Saturday as well. Now, the weather was sunny and warmer Sunday, and sunny weather will prevail today, but we've got rain coming on midweek, so we'll have to wait that out as well. Now, the next Fort Leonard Wood Community Information Forum will be held at 10:30 in the morning this Wednesday in Lincoln Hall Auditorium and is themed around Back to School. During the forum, Marianne Ward, Waynesville School District Communication and Marketing Director, will be speaking about the upcoming school year. And while proper planning and preparation can help relieve stress and make the transition into the new school year go more smoothly, the Directorate of Emergency Services has some back-to-school tips to help ensure a safe school year. Staff Sergeant Sean Spock, the Directorate of Emergency Services Traffic Unit non-commissioned officer in charge at Fort Wood, stresses planning ahead and exercising patience are crucial for ensuring student safety as the school year begins. There'll be frequent stops of buses, children boarding and getting off the buses, and reduced speed limits in school zones. He says having situational awareness and getting rid of distractions are the best way to ensure the driver's safety and the safety of people around them. Spock advises motorists to pay attention at crosswalks and to slow down in school zones. Spock says it's a good idea to walk your children to school before the first day so you can show them potential hazards, the best routes to take, and the best crosswalks to use. If you know school is going to be on the left side of the road, make sure your way safely to the left sidewalk and follow it down instead of waiting until you get to the school to cross, he says. The most direct route is going to be the safest. Spock says school buses are surrounded by a 10-foot danger zone, a perimeter where the driver's visibility is most limited, making it the hardest area to see children. Teach the kids to stay at least 3 large steps or 6 feet back from the curb while waiting to get on the bus, according to Spock. Teach them to cross in front of the bus at least 10 feet in front so the driver can see them. Spock stresses that it's always illegal to pass a school bus with its stop sign extended and lights flashing, and he warned that commuters will see an increased law enforcement presence to ensure student safety throughout the school year. He pledged that the first week of school, his entire section will be out there to make sure the kids get to school and return home safely. August 24th is the first day of school in the public schools in the Waynesville School District, in buildings in Waynesville, St. Robert, and on Fort Leonard Wood. And that's pretty much true for other school districts. August 24th or August 25th would be the first school day. A Lebanon man died Saturday after a motorcycle crash in Laclede County happened on Thursday. The crash happened on Highway C, north of Highway PP, Thursday morning around 11:45. The Highway Patrol says a Harley-Davidson Sportster driven by a 79-year-old man from Lebanon was headed south when it traveled off the right side of the road and overturned, ejecting the driver. The man was pronounced dead Saturday at Cox South Hospital in Springfield. A Pulaski County woman was seriously injured in a single vehicle traffic accident during the early morning hours Sunday. The Highway Patrol reports that the 45-year-old woman from Dixon was driving a 2017 GMC Canyon at 3:25 a.m. on Highway O at the intersection of Concord Road when the vehicle went off the right side of the roadway and struck a tree. She was transported by the Dixon Ambulance District to Phelps Health Hospital in Rolla for treatment. A 22-year-old Columbia man suffered serious injuries Friday evening after receiving an electrical shock while welding on a dock at the Lake of the Ozarks. According to the Missouri Water Patrol Division report, the man was welding on a dock when he received an electrical shock and fell into the water. The report said he remained submerged for several seconds before his body was retrieved from the lake. He was taken by ambulance to Lake Regional Hospital in Osage Beach for

treatment, but then was later airlifted to University Hospital in Columbia for treatment of his severe injuries. A Laclede County man was seriously injured in a Saturday evening accident on Highway 00, 11 miles west of Lebanon in Dallas County. According to the Highway Patrol, the 55-year-old man was driving a 2013 Ford F-250 at 9:49 Saturday night when the vehicle left the roadway and struck a tree. He was transported by Mercy Hospital to Cox South Hospital in Springfield to receive treatment. A motorcycle operator received serious injuries Sunday night in Camden County. The patrol says the 58-year-old man was operating a 2013 Triumph Rocket 3 at 5:09 last evening on eastbound 54 at J.R. Hunt Drive when he lost control of the bike, causing it to overturn. He was transported by MU Air Helicopter Service to the University of Missouri Hospital in Columbia, where he is currently being treated. A crash between a passenger vehicle and a semi-truck Sunday night inflicted serious injuries on a Phelps County motorist, according to the Highway Patrol. At 10:22 last night, a 2016 Dodge Journey, driven by a 32-year-old man from Rolla, struck the rear of a 2019 Kenworth tractor trailer unit's two-towed unit, went off the roadway and overturned at the Interstate 44 178.8 eastbound mile marker. He was flown by Mercy Air to University Hospital in Columbia. Two Phelps County juveniles were injured in a single vehicle crash early Sunday morning on Highway 63, 6 miles north of Licking. The accident occurred at 12:45 a.m. when a 2016 Chevrolet Cruze driven by a 16-year-old male juvenile from Rolla ran off the road, struck a tree, and overturned. He received minor injuries and was taken by ambulance to the Texas County Memorial Hospital in Houston for treatment. A passenger in the Cruze, a 13-year-old juvenile from Rolla, received moderate injuries, but no disposition other than Rolla was listed for him. The 8 o'clock morning news on KFBD 97.9 is brought to you Mondays, Wednesdays, and Fridays by your shelter insurance agent in Crocker, John Gregory. Let's ring today's lunch bell. 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Let's take a look now at our KFBD SkyScan weather forecast. Sunny today with a high near 87, mostly clear tonight, low about 66. Increasing cloudiness on Tuesday, high near 91, mostly clear Tuesday night, and we'll have a low about 70, mostly sunny not on Wednesday, high near 93. A slight chance of showers and thunderstorms after 1 a.m. Wednesday night, overnight low 72. A chance of showers and thunderstorms Thursday, high near 89. Showers are likely and possibly a thunderstorm Thursday night with a low about 69. A chance of showers Friday with thunderstorms also possible after 1 p.m. with a high near 87. A chance of showers Friday night, mostly cloudy, low about 69. Saturday, mostly sunny with a high near 89. Saturday night, partly cloudy, low about 71. And then sunny on Sunday with a high near 91 degrees.

0: Currently, it is 73 degrees in the Fort Wood area, recorded at our studios in St. Robert. And there you have our live and local news report this morning on KFBD 97.9 FM, Waynesville, Missouri.
1: September corn down 3.5 at 437.25. December down 3.75 at 460.25. March down 3.5 at 476.25. September soybeans down 9 at 1161.75. November down 9 at 1178.5. January down 8.5 at 1192.75. September Chicago wheat down 1.5 at 637.75. December down 2 at 655.5. July down 1.25 at 678. October live cattle down 20 cents at 227.25, December up 22 cents at 226.95, September feeder cattle up 132 at 343.77, October up 132 at 335.35, October lean hogs up 150 at 84.85, and the Dow is up 276 points at 52,485. With this look at your markets, I'm Kaylin Lair on TFN, the Farm Net.
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0: that right?
1: September corn down 2 1/4, 438.5. December down 2.5, 461.5. March down 2.5, 477.25. September soybeans down 8 at 1162.75. November down 7.75 at 1179.75. January down 7.75 at 1193.5. September Chicago wheat up 1 at 640.25. December up 0.5 at 658. July down 1.5 at 677.75. October live cattle down 20 cents at 227.25. December up 22 cents at 226.95. September feeder cattle up 132 at 343.77. October up 132 at 335.35. October lean hogs up 150 at 84.85. And the Dow is up 276 points at 52,485. With this look at your markets, I'm Kaylin Lair on TFN The Farm Net.
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3: Here's a look at your forecast. Bright sunshine expected today with daytime highs approaching 88. Clear skies again tonight. Lows dip down to about 66. Mainly sunny skies tomorrow. Highs level off around 92. High temperatures reach up to 93 Wednesday under mainly sunny skies. 90 Thursday. Chance of thunderstorms. I'm staff meteorologist Derek Height. Currently, it's 69 degrees.
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2: Fox News, I'm CJ Papa. President Trump chooses high-stakes diplomacy to find a potential endgame in the war with Iran.
3: The president says that American forces are ready to go, but that he wanted to avoid an unnecessary loss of life. The president said that he had paused what would have been the biggest strike since World War II. After speaking with regional allies like Saudi Arabia and Qatar, the president citing what he calls the parameters of a deal having been made to end the nuclear threat, as he called it, from Iran and open the Strait of Hormuz.
2: Fox's Alexandria Hoff, the White House. Wildfires scorching eastern Washington. Governor Bob Ferguson.
4: There are just so many Washingtonians who have literally lost everything.
2: Fire officials say the Spokane complex fire has leveled hundreds of structures in a neighborhood northwest of Spokane. And the EU calling on Spain and Morocco to prevent movement of migrants to mainland Spain and Europe. 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
5: Here's a look at your forecast. Bright sunshine expected today, with daytime highs approaching 88. Clear skies again tonight. Lows dip down to about 66. Mainly sunny skies tomorrow. Highs level off around 92. High temperatures reach up to 93. Wednesday, under mainly sunny skies. 90. Thursday, chance of thunderstorms. I'm staff meteorologist Derek Height. Currently, it's 69 degrees.
6: September corn down a quarter, 440 and a half. December down 3/4 at 463 and a quarter. March down 1 at 478 and 3/4. September soybeans down 5.5 at 1165 and a quarter. November down 5.5 at 1182. January down 5 at 1196 and a quarter. September Chicago wheat down 1.25 at 638. December down 1.5 at 656. July down 0.5 at 678 and 3/4. October live cattle up 122 at 228.47, December up 87 cents at 227.82, September feeder cattle up 310 at 346.87, October up 295 at 338.30, November up 225 at 331.37. October lean hogs down 25 cents at 84.60, and the Dow was up 637 points at 53,122. With this look at your markets, I'm Kaylin Lair on TFN The Farm Net.
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0: September corn up 1.5 at 442. December up 1.25 at 465.25. March up 1.5 at 481.25. September soybeans down 2.75 at 1168. November down 2.25 at 1185.25. January down 2 at 1199.25. September Chicago wheat up 1.75 at 641. December up 2 at 659.5. July up 2.25 at 681.5. October live cattle up 187 at 229.12. December up 155 at 228.50. September feeder cattle up 355 at 347.32. October up 360 at 338.95. November up 320 at 332.32. October lean hogs down 72 cents at 84.12. And the Dow is up 655 points at 53,140. With this look at your markets, I'm Kayla Mayer on TFN, the Farm Net.
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8: Here's a look at your forecast. Bright sunshine expected today, with daytime highs approaching 88. Clear skies again tonight, lows dip down to about 66. Mainly sunny skies tomorrow, highs level off around 92. High temperatures reach up to 93 Wednesday, under mainly sunny skies. 90 Thursday, chance of thunderstorms. I'm staff meteorologist Derek Height. Currently, it's 74 degrees.
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2: Fox News, I'm CJ Papa. President Trump says talks that could lead to a potential end to the war with Iran are set to resume.
3: Reports do indicate that a new deal could see the strait open for 60 days without fees. With the possibility of another agreement in sight, the region remains on alert since the Iranians are denying any direct progress.
2: Fox's Trey Yinks in Tel Aviv. The price of oil down while the Dow's up big on Wall Street. Four more years for the U.S. men's soccer coach.
4: Mauricio Pochettino joined the U.S. squad back in September of 2024. And was at the helm for their recent run at the FIFA World Cup, which saw the Americans win more games than at any previous World Cup tournament.
2: Fox's Tony Genualdo called it the safe apple. New York City Police Commissioner Jessica Tisch announces the fewest shooting incidents, victims, and murders in record history in the first 7 months of this year. 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
5: Here's a look at your forecast. Bright sunshine expected today, with daytime highs approaching 88. Clear skies again tonight. Lows dip down to about 66. Mainly sunny skies tomorrow. Highs level off around 92. High temperatures reach up to 93 Wednesday under mainly sunny skies. 90 Thursday. Chance of thunderstorms. I'm staff meteorologist Derek Height. Currently, it's 74 degrees.
6: September corn up 2.5 at 4.43 1/4. December up 2.5 at 4.66 1/2. March up 2.25 at 4.

0: 82. September soybeans down 2 3/4 at 1168. November down 1 1/2 at 1186. January down 1 at 1200 1/4. September Chicago wheat up 3 1/2 at 642 3/4. December up 3 3/4 at 661 1/4. July up 3 1/2 at 682 3/4. October live cattle up 187 at 229.12. December up 157 at 228.52. September feeder cattle up 362 at 347.40, October up 372 at 339.07, November up 357 at 332.70. October lean hogs down 42 cents at 84.42, and the Dow's up 574 points at 53,049. Well, those look your markets. I'm Kaylin Lair on TFN, the Farm Net.
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0: September corn up 5 at 445 and 3 quarters. December up 4 and 3 quarters at 468 and 3 quarters. March up 4 and 3 quarters at 484 and a half. September soybeans up 1 at 1171 and 3 quarters. November up 1 and 3 quarters at 1189 and a quarter. January up 2 and a quarter at 1203 and a half. September Chicago wheat up 6 and a quarter at 645 and a half. December up 6 and a half at 664. July up 5 and a half at 684 and 3 quarters. October live cattle up 162 at 228.87. December up 135 at 228.30. September feeder cattle up 292 at 346.70. October up 302 at 338.37. November up 290 at 332.02. October lean hogs down 62 cents at 84.22, and the Dow is up 553 points at 53,038. With this look at your markets, I'm Kayla Nair on TFN The Farm Net.
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7: Here's a look at your forecast. Bright sunshine expected today, with daytime highs approaching 88. Clear skies again tonight, lows dip down to about 66. Mainly sunny skies tomorrow, highs level off around 92. High temperatures reach up to 93 Wednesday, under mainly sunny skies. 90 Thursday, chance of thunderstorms. I'm staff meteorologist Derek Height. Currently, it's 77.
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1: News. I'm Therese Crowley. President Trump says, would I rather make a deal? I'm not looking to kill people, as he gives peace talks a chance today with Iran after pulling back the biggest attack since World War II, he called it, at the request of Gulf neighbors. The Dow rallies as oil prices slide below $80 a barrel, but Chevron CEO Mike Wirth tells Fox.
2: We've seen supply constrained, we've seen damage to infrastructure, and we have new risks that I think will be priced into the market on shipping, for instance. So shipping rates, shipping insurance.
1: An agreement to confirm Todd Blanche as Attorney General from GOP holdouts Tom Tillis and John Cornyn. The anti-weaponization fund was scrapped. Three major wildfires have destroyed 600 homes near Spokane. 0% contained, but cooler temperatures helping today. 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
3: Here's a look at your forecast. Bright sunshine expected today, with daytime highs approaching 88. Clear skies again tonight. Lows dip down to about 66. Mainly sunny skies tomorrow. Highs level off around 92. High temperatures reach up to 93 Wednesday, under mainly sunny skies. 90 Thursday, chance of thunderstorms. I'm staff meteorologist Derek Height. Currently, it's 77 degrees.
4: September corn up 6.5 at 447.25. December up 6.25 at 470.25. March up 6 at 485.75. September soybeans up 2.75 at 1173.5. November up 3.25 at 1190.75. January up 4 at 1205.25. September Chicago wheat up 9.25 at 648.5. December up 9.25 at 666.75. July up 8 at 687.25. October live cattle up 115 at 228.40. December up 105 at 228. September feeder cattle up 225 at 346.02. October up 245 at 337.80. November up 255 at 331.67. October lean hogs down 65 cents at 84.20. December down 5 cents at 75.62. The Dow is up 531 points at 53,019. 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

0: September corn up 6 at 446 and 3 quarters. December up 5 and 3 quarters at 469 and 3 quarters. March up 5 and 3 quarters at 485 and a half. September soybeans up 2 at 1172 and 3 quarters. November up 2 and a half at 1190. January up 3 and a quarter at 1204 and a half. September Chicago wheat up 9 and a half at 648 and 3 quarters. December up 9 and 3 quarters at 667 and a quarter. July up 9 at 688 and a quarter. October live cattle up 55 cents at 227.80. December up 60 cents at 227.55. September feeder cattle up 1 at 344.77. October up 130 at 336.65. November up 117 at 330.30. October lean hogs down 135 at 83.50, and the Dow is up 538 points at 53,023. With this look at your markets, I'm Kaylin Lair on TFN The Farm Net.
1: Here's a look at your forecast. Bright sunshine expected today, with daytime highs approaching 88. Clear skies again tonight, lows dip down to about 66. Mainly sunny skies tomorrow, highs level off around 92. High temperatures reach up to 93 Wednesday under mainly sunny skies. 90 Thursday, chance of thunderstorms. I'm staff meteorologist Eric Height. Right now, 78.
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2: Fox News, I'm Therese Crowley. President Trump says, would I rather make a deal? I'm not looking to kill people, as he gives peace talks a chance today with Iran after pulling back the biggest attack since World War II, he called it, at the request of Gulf neighbors. The Dow rallies as oil prices slide below 80 bucks a barrel, but Chevron CEO Mike Wirth tells Fox.
3: We've seen supply constrained, we've seen damage to infrastructure, and we have new risks that I think will be priced into the market on shipping, for instance. So shipping rates, shipping insurance.
2: An agreement to confirm Todd Blanch as Attorney General from GOP holdouts Tom Tillis and John Cornyn. The anti-weaponization fund was scrapped. Three major wildfires have destroyed 600 homes near Spokane. 0% contained, but cooler temperatures helping today. 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
4: Here's a look at your forecast. High temperatures reach up to 88 this afternoon under mainly sunny skies. Lows dip down to about 66 tonight. Clear skies. Daytime highs approaching 92. Tomorrow, ample sunshine expected. High temperatures reach up to 93 Wednesday under mainly clear skies. 90 Thursday, chance of thunderstorms. I'm staff meteorologist Derek Height. Currently 78.
5: September corn up 6 1/4 at 447, December up 6 at 470, March up 5 3/4 at 485 1/2. September soybeans up 1 3/4 at 1172 1/2, November up 2 1/4 at 1189 3/4, January up 3 at 1204 1/4. September Chicago wheat up 10 3/4 at 650, December up 10 3/4 at 668 1/4, July up 9 1/2 at 688 3/4. October live cattle up 50 cents at 227.75, December up 25 cents at 227.20, September feeder cattle up 37 cents at 344.15, October up 50 cents at 335.85, November up 15 cents at 329.27, October lean hogs down 140 at 83.45, and the Dow's up 467 points at 52,952. With this look at your markets, I'm Kaylin Lair. 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

0: September corn up 6 1/4 at 447. December up 6 at 470. March up 5 3/4 at 485 1/2. September soybeans up 1 3/4 at 1172 1/2. November up 2 1/4 at 1189 3/4. January up 3 at 1204 1/4. September Chicago wheat up 10 3/4 at 650. December up 10 3/4 at 668 1/4. July up 9 1/2 at 688 3/4. October live cattle up 50 cents at 227.75. December up 25 cents at 227.20. September feeder cattle up 37 cents at 344.15. October up 50 cents at 335.85. November up 15 cents at 329.27. October lean hogs down 140 at 83.45. And the Dow's up 467 points at 52,952. With a secure markets, I'm Kaylin Lair. On TFN, the Farm Net.
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5: Here's a look at your forecast. High temperatures reach up to 88 this afternoon under mainly sunny skies. Lows dip down to about 66 tonight. Clear skies. Daytime highs approaching 92. Tomorrow, ample sunshine expected. High temperatures reach up to 93 Wednesday under mainly clear skies. 90 Thursday, chance of thunderstorms. I'm staff meteorologist Derek Height. Currently 80.
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2: News. I'm Therese Crowley. President Trump says, would I rather make a deal? I'm not looking to kill people, as he gives peace talks a chance today with Iran after pulling back the biggest attack since World War II, he called it, at the request of Gulf neighbors. The Dow rallies as oil prices slide below $80 a barrel, but Chevron CEO Mike Wirth tells Fox.
3: We've seen supply constrained, we've seen damage to infrastructure, and we have new risks that I think will be priced into the market on shipping, for instance. So shipping rates, shipping insurance.
2: An agreement to confirm Todd Blanche as Attorney General from GOP holdouts Tom Tillis and John Cornyn. The anti-weaponization fund was scrapped. Three major wildfires have destroyed 600 homes near Spokane. 0% contained, but cooler temperatures helping today. 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
4: Here's a look at your forecast. High temperatures reach up to 88 this afternoon under mainly sunny skies. Lows dip down to about 66 tonight. Clear skies. Daytime highs approaching 92. Tomorrow, ample sunshine expected. High temperatures reach up to 93 Wednesday under mainly clear skies. 90 Thursday, chance of thunderstorms. I'm staff meteorologist Derek Height. Currently 80.
5: The September corn up 7 3/4 at 448.5. December up 7 1/4 at 471.25. March up 7 1/4 at 487. September soybeans up 4 1/4 at 1175. November up 4 3/4 at 1192.25. January up 5.5 at 1206.75. September Chicago wheat up 13 at 652.25. December up 12 3/4 at 670.25. July up 11 1/4 at 690.5. October live cattle up 10 cents at 227.35, December down 2 cents at 226.92, September feeder cattle down 35 cents at 343.42, October down 35 cents at 335, November down 65 cents at 328.47, October lean hogs down 97 cents at 83.87, and the Dow is up 506 points at 52,985. With this look at your markets, I'm Kaylin Lair on TFN, the Farm Net.
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0: September corn up 8.5 at 449.25. December up 8.5 at 472.5. March up 8.5 at 488.25. September soybeans up 3 at 1173.75. November up 4.75 at 1192.25. January up 5.75 at 1207. September Chicago wheat up 11.75 at 651. December up 11.75 at 669.25. July up 11.5 at 690.75. October live cattle down 52 cents at 226.72. December down 72 cents at 226.22. September feeder cattle down 122 at 342.55, October down 165 at 333.70, November down 207 at 327.05. October lean hogs are down 117 at 83.67. With this look at your closing settlement report, I'm Kaylin Lair on TFN The Farm Net.
1: Here's a look at your forecast. High temperatures reach up to 88 this afternoon under mainly sunny skies. Lows dip down to about 66 tonight, clear skies. Daytime highs approaching 92. Tomorrow, ample sunshine expected. High temperatures reach up to 93 Wednesday, under mainly clear skies. 90 Thursday, chance of thunderstorms. I'm staff meteorologist Derek Height. Right now, 81.
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stew between them. Ordered one more round for me and her and him. I placed my arm across the back of her bar stool. I don't remember what I said, but at the time it sounded cool. She pushed her drink away and never looked at me. She just paid the tab, tipped the man, left me sitting there alone.

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2: Fox News, I'm Therese Crowley. President Trump gives peace talks a chance, but there's a hitch with Iran.
3: This is at least the fifth time since April that President Trump has turned off the launch of major airstrikes on Iran, but that could only be temporary after President Trump took to Truth Social to post that he's calling Iran duplicitous, saying after the Iranians said that they would only be dealing with Oman, not the United States. So it looks like talks are off right now.
2: Fox's Lucas Tomlinson, the president posts nothing will get to Iran unless there's a deal or total surrender. Oil prices drop below $80 a barrel. Concerns the Spokane wildfires could reach the level of the L.A. Palisades fire. Some 600 homes have burned. Three fires, 0% contained, but cooler temperatures. And the first two people have died in the cyclospora produce outbreak in Michigan. 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
4: Here's a look at your forecast. High temperatures reach up to 88 this afternoon under mainly sunny skies. Lows dip down to about 66 tonight. Clear skies. Daytime highs approaching 92. Tomorrow, ample sunshine expected. High temperatures reach up to 93 Wednesday under mainly clear skies. 90 Thursday, chance of thunderstorms. I'm staff meteorologist Derek Height. Right now, 81.
5: September corn up 8.5 at 449.25. December up 8.5 at 472.5. March up 8.5 at 488.25. September soybeans up 3 at 1173.75. November up 4.75 at 1192.25. January up 5.75 at 1207. September Chicago wheat up 11.75 at 651. December up 11.75 at 669.25. July up 11.5 at 690.75. October live cattle down 52 cents at 226.72. December down 72 cents at 226.22. September feeder cattle down 122 at 342.55, October down 165 at 333.70, November down 207 at 327.05. October lean hogs are down 117 at 83.67. With this look at your closing settlement report, I'm Kaylin Lair on TFN The Farm Net.
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0: Here's a look at your forecast. High temperatures reach up to 88 this afternoon under mainly sunny skies. Lows dip down to about 66 tonight. Clear skies. Daytime highs approaching 92. Tomorrow, ample sunshine expected. High temperatures reach up to 93 Wednesday under mainly clear skies. 90 Thursday, chance of thunderstorms. I'm staff meteorologist Derek Height. Right now, 84.
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4: My name is Hannah Kelly. 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Why? 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
2: News. I'm John Saucier. President Trump wants Iran to restore full traffic through the Strait of Hormuz. He's threatening military action if they don't. Indiana Republican Senator Jim Banks on Fox says the president wants a peaceful resolution to this conflict.
3: If the Iranians don't come to the table and rapidly make an agreement to end their nuclear program and reopen the strait, then President Trump is going to bomb the hell out of them again.
2: The U.S. and Israel have agreed to pause further strikes while the deal's being negotiated. Former chief medical advisor Dr. Anthony Fauci is facing increased criticism from GOP members after a recent Senate hearing. Representative Jim Jordan says for the entirety of the COVID-19, the rhetoric seemed to have followed a template.
4: The left will tell a lie. Big media will report the lie. Big tech amplifies the lie. And when you tell the truth, they call you names.
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5: Here's a look at your forecast. High temperatures reach up to 88 this afternoon under mainly sunny skies. Lows dip down to about 66 tonight. Clear skies. Daytime highs approaching 92. Tomorrow, ample sunshine expected. High temperatures reach up to 93 Wednesday under mainly clear skies. 90 Thursday, chance of thunderstorms. I'm staff meteorologist Derek Height. Right now, 84.
6: September corn up 8.5 at 449.25. December up 8.5 at 472.5. March up 8.5 at 488.25. September soybeans up 3 at 1173.75. November up 4.75 at 1192.25. January up 5.75 at 1207. September Chicago wheat up 11.75 at 651. December up 11.75 at 669.25. July up 11.5 at 690.75. October live cattle down 52 cents at 226.72. December down 72 cents at 226.22. September feeder cattle down 122 at 342.55, October down 165 at 333.70, November down 207 at 327.05. October lean hogs are down 117 at 83.67. With this look at your closing settlement report, I'm Kaylin Lair on TFN, the Farm Net.
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0: Here's a look at your forecast.
1: Lots of sunshine this afternoon,
0: with daytime highs approaching 88. Lows level off around 66.
1: Tonight,
0: clear skies.
1: Bright sunshine expected. Tomorrow,
0: daytime highs approaching 92.
1: Sunshine mixed with clouds at times.
0: Wednesday, with daytime highs approaching 93.
1: 90, chance for storms Thursday.
0: I'm staff meteorologist Derek Height. Currently 85.
2: My name is Hannah Kelly. I'm asking for your vote on August 4th to serve as your next state senator for District 16. 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
2: Fox News, I'm Tom Graham. There's still hope for negotiations with Iran. President Trump says the two sides are talking.
3: When we talk, we say we're talking. If we're not talking, when you ask me, no, we're not talking, I'll say it. But we are talking right now. We're talking, and we're talking at the request of Iran.
2: Trump speaking to reporters today from the Oval Office. The president adds this is Tehran's last chance to forge a deal and avoid further escalation of U.S. strikes against their country. Nearly 60 wildfires are raging in Washington state, many not far from Spokane. Fox Weather's Craig Herrera is there.
4: The air quality here is just terrible. They're asking people to stay indoors. The weather is much improved today with a lack of wind, but the relative humidity is still very low.
2: Almost 2 million acres have burned across the Pacific Northwest. 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
5: Here's a look at your forecast. Lots of sunshine this afternoon, with daytime highs approaching 88. Lows level off around 66. Tonight, clear skies. Bright sunshine expected tomorrow. Daytime highs approaching 92. Sunshine mixed with clouds at times Wednesday, with daytime highs approaching 93. 90, chance for storms Thursday. I'm staff meteorologist Derek Height. Currently 85.
6: September corn up 8.5 at 449.25. December up 8.5 at 472.5. March up 8.5 at 488.25. September soybeans up 3 at 1173.75. November up 4.75 at 1192.25. January up 5.75 at 1207. September Chicago wheat up 11.75 at 651. December up 11.75 at 669.25. July up 11.5 at 690.75. October live cattle down 52 cents at 226.72. December down 72 cents at 226.22. September feeder cattle down 122 at 342.55. October down 165 at 333.70. November down 207 at 327.05. October lean hogs are down 117 at 83.67. With this look at your closing settlement report, I'm Kaylin Lair on TFN, the Farm Net.
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0: Here's a look at your forecast. Lots of sunshine this afternoon, with daytime highs approaching 88. Lows level off around 66. Tonight, clear skies. Bright sunshine expected tomorrow. Daytime highs approaching 92. Sunshine mixed with clouds at times Wednesday, with daytime highs approaching 93. 90, chance for storms Thursday. I'm staff meteorologist Derek Height. Right now, it's 83 degrees.
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2: Fox News, I'm John Saucier. President Trump says the U.S. and Iran have begun a new round of peace talks after calling off massive strikes over the weekend. President Trump offering a warning to Iran.
3: This is the last chance. This is not something that, if it doesn't happen, this is the last chance for them to sign a good document.
2: Incident commander for California's Incident Management Team 7, Tom Klimo, with an update to damage done by wildfires in Spokane, Washington, as nearly 65,000 people are evacuated from that area.
4: By our estimates, we've lost upwards of 700 structures. Had aerial flyovers this morning and last night late to validate some of those losses. But there's still large question marks about the total loss.
2: The Washington state government's waiting on the federal aid. The governor says they've had good talks with the White House, and they do expect federal relief soon. 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
5: Here's a look at your forecast. Lots of sunshine this afternoon, with daytime highs approaching 88. Lows level off around 66. Tonight, clear skies. Bright sunshine expected tomorrow. Daytime highs approaching 92. Sunshine mixed with clouds at times Wednesday, with daytime highs approaching 93. 90 chance for storms Thursday. I'm staff meteorologist Derek Height. Right now, it's 83 degrees.
6: September corn up 8.5 at 449.25. December up 8.5 at 472.5. March up 8.5 at 488.25. September soybeans up 3 at 1173.75. November up 4.75 at 1192.25. January up 5.75 at 1207. September Chicago wheat up 11.75 at 651. December up 11.75 at 669.25. July up 11.5 at 690.75. October live cattle down 52 cents at 226.72. December down 72 cents at 226.22. September feed cattle down 122 at 342.55, October down 165 at 333.70, November down 207 at 327.05. October lean hogs are down 117 at 83.67. With this look at your closing settlement report, I'm Kaylin Lair on TFN, the Farm Net.
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0: Here's a look at your forecast.
1: Lots of sunshine this afternoon, with daytime highs approaching 88.
0: Lows level off around 66.
1: Tonight, clear skies. Bright sunshine expected. Tomorrow,
0: daytime highs approaching 92.
1: Sunshine mixed with clouds at times. Wednesday, with daytime highs approaching 93.
0: 90,
1: chance for storms Thursday.
0: I'm staff meteorologist Derek Height.
1: Right now, it's 83 degrees.
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2: Fox News, I'm John Saucier. President Trump says the United States and Iran began a new round of peace talks after he called off massive strikes against the country over the weekend.
3: This is the last chance. This is not something that, if it doesn't happen, this is the last chance for them to sign a good document.
2: FBI Director Kash Patel with a trip to Wisconsin speaking to law enforcement about violent crimes and fraud. He says he can't comment on the midterm elections, but it's important to prioritize law enforcement.
4: When you have these brave men and women of law enforcement who come together and work with the FBI and the interagency, this is what happens. The largest criminal reduction in U.S. history under the Trump administration has been delivered under these last 16 months.
2: Patel joined by Congressman Derek Van Orden of Wisconsin's 3rd District, Democrats Emily Berg and Rebecca Cook will compete to see who face him during the midterms. 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
5: Here's a look at your forecast. Lows level off around 66.
6: Tonight,
5: under clear skies. Daytime highs approaching 92.
6: Tomorrow,
5: ample sunshine expected. Lows dip down to about 70.
6: Tomorrow night,
5: clear skies. High temperatures reach up to 93. Wednesday,
6: under mainly sunny skies.
5: 89.
6: Thursday,
5: chance of thunderstorms. I'm staff meteorologist Derek Height. Right now, 86.
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1: Here's a look at your forecast. Lows level off around 66.
2: Tonight,
1: under clear skies. Daytime highs approaching 92.
2: Tomorrow,
1: ample sunshine expected. Lows dip down to about 70.
2: Tomorrow night,
1: clear skies. High temperatures reach up to 93.
2: Wednesday,
1: under mainly sunny skies. 89. Thursday, chance of thunderstorms. I'm staff meteorologist Derek Height. Right now, 86.
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